I've been spending way too long checking my tongue in the mirror and bending over backwards just to try to see

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And would you save my soul tonight?

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1: I know if you could hear me, you'd say there's always two sides to every story.

Harlem. I was just actually like thinking about my $50, all I had to survive in Harlem. I was like, what's the point, you know?

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1: I don't think I know you. 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

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To all the days we were together, to all the time we played a part in each other's lives.

0: kissed me under the lamppost back on 6th Street, hearing you whisper through the phone, wait for me to come home.
1: Pavasara burvība. Vieglā un mierīgā radio relaxa.